Pirate standing. Welcome. 88.4. As Wichita falls, so falls Wichita falls. Four. As Wichita falls, so falls Wichita falls.

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0: got me rocking and a rolling, rocking and a reeling, bob a ram, bob, bob, bob, bob a ram. 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
1: Let's try it once more.
2: One more time. 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

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We're shattering the rules, we're tearing down the wall.

0: 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That's 703-685.
1: I did so. Was it well received, or did people just kind of boo and hiss and gather their belongings? There you go.
2: There you go.
1: And did your brother ever get a job?
3: He just escaped from a state institution.
1: There you go. Congratulations.
2: Thank you for calling. Paul, are you at the North Pole?
4: Yeah, well, more or less. It's 30 below.
1: Hi, how are you?
2: Wow.
1: What are you doing up there at the North Pole?

And so, we're gonna play one new song more for you guys. And this one is actually really, really easy to sing along to. I made sure of that. It's only one word that you need to know.